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Hey, what's going on? It's Alex Mack. Now, I am, like, open to, you know, plenty of new experiences, but I don't know that I'm interested in going to this steakhouse in South Florida that, the first Monday of every month, they do clothing optional dinners. Yeah. Yeah, Naked Steakhouse. That's a real thing. I mean, it's called Class Soiree Steakhouse. Just feels like there are too many sauces going on to be naked in a restaurant.

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So they're going to do like a celebrity edition of that show, The Voice, which like a cool, I guess. I mean, it's like, you know, actors and athletes. Feels like having singers on The Voice already is like maybe not, I don't know, the move. How much more attention do we need to give celebrities? Right. I like seeing the regular people who have regular jobs getting to audition for shows like that. Maybe that's just me. I've

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1: I don't know who runs these social media accounts where they post, like, the merch that's available at shows, but you are doing good work, my friend. 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I don't want to hear this or see the set list, but I want to know what t-shirts you have. That's good stuff.

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1: I learned recently that Jacob Knoll, who is Bradley's son, right, the original singer of Sublime, worked with Fat Mike of NoFX to like work on his singing and songwriting, and he said he was like his own like rock and roll Mr. Miyagi, which I think is the funniest mental image. 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
1: I said a couple, okay, maybe last week. Actually, you know what? I've said this more than once. I know myself. It's Alex Mack. I've been a little complainy about seeing like Halloween stuff out already. And I'm talking like stuff to buy, right? Like candy, decorations, things like that. Please know that Halloween is my favorite holiday of all time. But like early August, I think, is too soon. Maybe start watching a couple scary movies to get in the mindset, but like, I'm not trying to buy a, you know, a Reese's pumpkin until at least September.

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My name's Alex Mack, and look, iHeartRadio is teaming up with Donors Choose to honor and celebrate hardworking teachers who are, you know, inspiring and preparing our children for the future. 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

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Hey, what's going on? It's Alex Mack. Now, I don't know if you've seen the new Spider-Man movie yet, but you gotta watch it. You gotta watch it. It's so good. Honestly, I forgot about the Odyssey so quickly. That's because I'm a giant nerd, but, like, man, Tom Holland does such a good job.

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1: Well, this is bad news, for me at least. My name's Alex Mack. Just reading this post from an audiologist who says that there are a bunch of things that we do every day that basically damage our hearing, like for forever. Obviously, listening, you know, in headphones or like earbuds super loud. But then, like, driving with the windows down and using a hairdryer every day, like, I do all of that every day.

0: Everything Alternative is on Columbus Alternative 105.7. My name's Alex Mack. Not only am I your night host, but I also host your new music show, which I feel like I try to talk about a lot just because, you know, emerging alts does happen every weeknight at 11, which might be late for you. I don't know. But, you know, if you got a good night this week, stay up a little late because I have so much new music to introduce to you. That's the whole point of the show, right? It's an entire hour of new stuff. So if you're down for that, want to listen to some new songs and, hey, maybe new bands you haven't even heard of, hang out. Emerging Alt is here tonight at 11.
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1: 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This makes it sound like I have no life. But dude, remember the Zoo Books commercials? Like, if you know what I'm talking about, have you ever wanted a magazine more as a kid?

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1: If you haven't had a chance to hit up Phoebe Bridgers' website, go do it. It is so cool. Not only can you watch the music video for this song, but they also made a game for it that you can play right on the website. It kind of reminds me of like Temple Run. It's for this song, Phoebe Bridgers, Lost Boys.

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1: Everything Alternative is on Columbus Alternative 105.7. Just a little heads up, I'm about to switch gears on you, but like in a good way. My name's Alex Mack. I've got your new music show up here in a few minutes. It's Emerging Alt. It's a full hour of all new stuff, which is so funny to think back. Like, that's where I first played you Somber, and now he's, like, bigger than ever. So hang out, maybe hear the next big thing tonight on Emerging Alt. It's here at 11 o'clock.

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2: I'll be honest with you, Mondays have gotten so much easier for me since I started hosting the show for you. My name's Alex Mack. This is Emerging Alt here on iHeartRadio. Just an entire hour of all new stuff, a chance for us to hang out, be music nerds together. I get to show you a bunch of cool new stuff. And hey, maybe you find your new favorite song or artist tonight. Like, I got new Noah Kahan on the show, Young the Giant. We're doing Somber and In Color, Buffalo Traffic Jam, Edge Hill, Cage the Elephant, The Strokes. I'm not going to give away the whole show, but like a lot going on. But hey, as you're listening, make sure you check in with me. I love it when you tell me, you know, what you really like. If there's a song that popped up, you know, let me know. 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Let's get it going right now with new Bleachers. The song's called We Should Talk.

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Now, I do a lot of research for this show. Okay, this is Emerging Alt. It's a full hour of all new stuff. My name's Alex Mack, your host here. And look, I want to be able to talk about, you know, the artists and the songs and the lyrics and all of it. But sometimes you watch interviews and you're just like, man, I would like to hang out with these guys. That is for sure how I feel about this next band, Young the Giant. Seem like such good dudes. This is their new one called Evergreen.

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0: 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My name's Alex Mack. I am your host here on iHeartRadio's Emerging Alts. Just honestly, like, the coolest

The National Weather Service in Charleston has issued a flash flood warning for North Central Athens County, Morgan County, Southern Perry County, Northwestern Washington County until 3:15 a.m. At 11:22 p.m., Doppler radar and automated rain gauges indicated thunderstorms producing heavy rain across the warned area. Between 2 and 4 inches of rain have fallen. Flash flooding is ongoing or expected to begin shortly. Hazard: flash flooding caused by thunderstorms. Source: radar and automated gauges. Impact: flash flooding of small creeks and streams, urban areas, highways, streets and underpasses, as well as other poor drainage and low-lying areas. Some locations that will experience flash flooding include Gloucester, McConnellsville, Shawnee, Chester Hill, New Straitsville, Malta, Corning, Stockport, Trimble, Bristol, Hemlock, Renville, Eagleport, Burr Oak State Park, and Hackney. Turn around, don't drown when encountering flooded roads. Most flood deaths occur in vehicles. Be especially cautious at night when it is harder to recognize the dangers of flooding. Report flooding to the National Weather Service by calling toll-free 800-401-9535 when you can do so safely.

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My name's Alex Mack, your host here on Emerging Alt with iHeartRadio. And I love watching a music video, especially, you know, on this show, it's all new songs, right? So I always look to see, like, is there a new music video? Cage the Elephant have not put out a proper music video for this song. They have, like, a visualizer. Looks like it was shot on, like, a flip phone, and I love it. Again, it's this new one called Beaches in Tennessee.

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0: My name's Alex Mack. I'm your host here on Emerging Alt. Appreciate you spending the last hour of the night with me here on iHeartRadio. It's so cool. A full hour of all new stuff. Like I just played you Biba Doobie with the Marias. We had Cage the Elephant.

0: The National Weather Service in Charleston has extended the flash flood warning for northwestern Morgan County, central Perry County, until 4:15 a.m. At 11:43 p.m., Doppler radar indicated thunderstorms producing heavy rain. Between 2.5 and 4.5 inches of rain have fallen. Additional rainfall amounts.
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Columbus Alternative, 105.7, Everything Alternative. What's going on? My name's Alex Mack, your host here on Emerging Alt. Just playing you a full hour of new stuff. And honestly, sometimes I forget I'm like working. It just feels like I'm your friend who's like, no, let me play you this one, like just on aux. This is Violet Grohl right now. Yes, Dave Grohl's daughter, but she's clearly doing her own thing. The song's so sick. Kind of talking about like that eerie feeling that her grandmother's like still watching her in her old house. It's called Bug in the Cake.

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1: Super excited to play you some new music from a band. I don't know if you've heard of before, but Buffalo Traffic Jam. Yeah? No? Either way, hang out after Pearl Jam. I'm going to play you Buffalo Traffic Jam's new song called Fool's Gold.

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1: Somebody got mad at me yesterday because I was like, not to yuck anybody's yum. Have you ever had Panera? You've had Panera. I said it's the food equivalent of beige construction paper. I don't know. Where's the lie? I looked. I couldn't find it. I'm sorry.

The National Weather Service in Charleston has issued a flash flood warning for northwestern Perry County until 3:30 a.m. At 12:28 a.m., Doppler radar indicated thunderstorms producing heavy rain across the warned area. Between 1.5 and 2.5 inches of rain have fallen. Additional rainfall amounts of 0.8 to 1.5 inches are possible in the warned area. Flash flooding is ongoing or expected to begin shortly. Hazard: flash flooding caused by thunderstorms. Source: radar indicated. Impact: flash flooding of small creeks and streams, urban areas, highways, streets and underpasses, as well as other poor drainage and low-lying areas. Some locations that will experience flash flooding include Thornville and Glenford. Turn around: don't drown when encountering flooded roads. Most flood deaths occur in vehicles. Report flooding to the National Weather Service by calling toll-free 800-401-9535 when you can do so safely.

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Everything Alternative. I've got new Foo Fighters I'm about to play you. Right after this, I'm going to play Weezer, who's taking the stage in Vegas next month at our 2026 iHeartRadio Music Festival presented by Capital One. You're going to win the trip to go to the festival in Vegas. We take care of everything, including $1,000 for you to spend today at 9, 1, and 5 o'clock. But like I promised, new Foo Fighters first. This is called Window.

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flash flood emergency for Crooksville, New Lexington, and Junction City. The National Weather Service in Charleston has issued a flash flood warning for East Central Perry County until 3 a.m. At 1:02 a.m., Doppler radar indicated thunderstorms producing heavy rain. If you are in a safe location on higher ground, do not travel and shelter in place. If you are near a creek or location prone to flooding, move to higher ground immediately. Flash flooding is already occurring. Flash flood emergency for Crooksville, New Lexington, and Junction City. This is a particularly dangerous situation. Seek higher ground now. Hazard, life-threatening flash flooding. Thunderstorms producing flash flooding. Source, radar indicated. Impact, this is a particularly dangerous situation. Seek higher ground now. Life-threatening flash flooding of low water crossings, small creeks and streams, urban areas, highways, streets and underpasses. Some locations that will experience flash flooding include New Lexington, Perry State Forest, Crooksville and Junction City. Move to higher ground now. This is an extremely dangerous and life-threatening situation. Do not attempt to travel unless you are fleeing an area subject to flooding or under an evacuation order. Turn around, don't drown when encountering flooded roads. Most flood deaths occur in vehicles. Report flooding to the National Weather Service by calling toll-free 800-401-9535 when you can do so safely.

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1: I know the Hall of Fame game was technically the kickoff to the preseason, but really it's this Thursday. 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
1: Whether your shift is ending or just beginning, or you're just up in the middle of the night, which thank you for hanging out with me, we're all wiping the sleep out of our eyes. 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
1: See, the real question is, had you won the $905 million for the jackpot, would you have still gone to work today? I always go back and forth because I genuinely love what I do. I think I would have to take a couple days off to process because I think I would be manic as hell. But also, that's not my problem because I did not wake up to that. Did you? I can help you work through it. Just call me. My name is Tammo. I'm here for you.

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1: By the way, did you know that Everlast has new music out? Like, released a couple songs in the spring. We knew that. But I feel like anybody I've talked to did not realize that this was all part of a bigger project, releasing his 8th album, Embers to Ashes. We'll get the new Everlast on the 28th. Just thought about it because I'm going to play what it's like after Temper City. This is Self-Aware.

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1: Okay, I finally finished Obsession, that movie on, what is it, Peacock? I don't want to give it away, but I never want to hear a man call me crazy again because they've never been wrong. But that is, there's parts of it where you genuinely feel uncomfortable watching it. But if you're looking for something that's just like mindless to watch, Obsession on Peacock.

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1: Okay, say less. Around the holidays, I'm going to be all over this. Smucker's is releasing ready-to-bake pies. They're going to have a cherry crumb, apple crumb, mixed berry crumb, and a peach crumb. Also, crumb pies. Oof. I'm sorry. 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I always say, is it Marie Callender's or Collender's? It's Callender's, right? But Smucker's, I mean, there's no way they don't give them a run for their money.

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1: Green Day releasing their new movie on Friday. It's called Nimrods. And it's their story. It's their story of being young and hitting the road and their journey to the success they have today. And it's their shenanigans and what it's really like to be in a punk rock band. They also feature some up-and-coming artists like the Paradox and the Linda Lindas, who have also opened for Green Day. But still, that's so cool of them. It's Julia Wolf in my room right now.

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1: So I got the release date for the Linkin Park documentary, Unshatter, which is really the journey, like, life after Chester Bennington. May he rest in peace. Going to hit theaters the end of next month, September 30th. My name is Tamo with Modest Mouse. 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
1: 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We get you the tickets, the airfare, the hotels, ground transportation, even $1,000 to spend while you're there today at 9, 1, and 5 o'clock. Yeah. New Weezer right now. 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
1: I'll have you know, Alex Mack is not the only person who gets to play brand new music, although he's the only person that gets to play an hour straight of all new music every weeknight at 11 o'clock. His show's called Emerging Alt. It's so good. But I'm going to pat myself on the back because I'm very excited to play you brand new music from Buffalo Traffic Jam. Song's called Fool's Gold. 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

The National Weather Service in Wilmington has issued a flash flood warning for Fairfield County, Eastern Franklin County, Ohio, Hocken County, Southwestern Licking County, until 8:30 a.m. At 5:29 a.m., local law enforcement reported flash flooding across the warned area. Between 1 and 2.5 inches of rain have fallen. Additional rainfall amounts of 1 to 2 inches are possible. Hazard, flash flooding caused by thunderstorms. Source, law enforcement reported. Impact, flash flooding of small creeks and streams, urban areas, highways, streets and underpasses, as well as other poor drainage and low-lying areas. Some locations that may experience flash flooding include Columbus, Lancaster, Westerville, Reynoldsburg, Gahanna, Pickerington, Worthington, Bexley, Logan, Pawtuskaloa, Canal Winchester, Groveport, Baltimore, Bremen, Minerva Park, Millersport, Pleasantville and Hideaway Hills. Turn around, don't drown when encountering flooded roads. Most flood deaths occur in vehicles. To report flash flooding, go to our website at weather.gov/ILN and submit your report via social media when you can do so safely.

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1: I know it technically started last Thursday with the Hall of Fame game, but really, let's be so for real. The preseason starts on Thursday. Just how exciting. Only two more days, and then we won't have another week without football until, what, the end of February? But the first two games on Thursday are going to be Lions-Bengals, Packers at Steelers.

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1: From the COSI After Dark Traffic Center. 21 and up events at COSI the second Thursday of every month.
2: There is still an accident northbound 71. The left two lanes are blocked off after Frank Road. Expect a few delays heading through there. Another accident on northbound 71, this one after State Route.
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1: My name is Tammo. 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

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Audio slaves like a stone. Good morning, I'm Shroom. Getting excited for Green Day's upcoming movie. It's out on Friday. We'll tell you more about it. Play a Green Day's Dilemma right after Harvey Danger. It's Flagpole City.

0: Everything Alternative is on Columbus Alternative 105.7. Green Day's Dilemma. Green Day's debut feature film. It's a coming-of-age road comedy called Nimrods. It's loosely based on Green Day's early touring days. It's about teenager Tommy, who believes his band has scored a life-changing gig opening for Green Day on New Year's Eve in L.A. But after realizing the invite is actually a cruel prank by his older brother Wayne, Tommy steals Wayne's car anyway, leading the band on a chaotic three-day road trip from Kansas City to Los Angeles. Now, this movie has an appearance from Green Day themselves, who have recorded some performance footage specifically for it. Green Day's film Nimrods hit in theaters on Friday.
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2: Good morning. Here's a look at what's happening. Thousands across central Ohio remain without power this morning after severe storms rolled through the area late last night and early today. About 12,000.
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0: Everything Alternative is on Columbus Alternative 105.7. My name's Shroom. A trash collection company in Italy helped a guy become a millionaire. A resident of a town accidentally threw away a lottery ticket that was worth $1.15 million. A person had scanned the ticket at a store, and the message, non-payable, came up. So they tossed it in the trash. Well, it turns out that non-payable means the prize is too large to cash in the ticket at the store. The guy figured that out later. He rushes back to the store, but the trash had already been picked up. Can you imagine? I'd be losing my mind. The man contacted the trash company. They sorted the trash the next morning and found the ticket. A bonus, the sanitation crew then bought a scratch-off ticket, and they won $57. You know, hopefully this guy, you know, gives them a little extra for digging through the trash, helping him find it.
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2: Eastbound I-70, the downtown split ramp from 71 on the east side, remains shut down due to a jackknifed semi. Another accident westbound US 33 that's at Columbus Lancaster.
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This September in Las Vegas, they're joined by Muse, Goo Goo Dolls, Benson Boone, and more. You can win a trip for two and $1,000 spending money. I've got your next chance to text in to win coming up this morning at 9 a.m. I'm Shroom with No Doubt.

Everything Alternative is on Columbus Alternative 105.7. My name's Shroom. Jim Carrey is reportedly set to star in a live-action The Jetsons movie. Warner Brothers Discovery revealed the big news in a letter to shareholders, adding that the film is slated to arrive sometime after 2020.

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0: 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It's September 18th and 19th in Las Vegas. And they're joined by Muse, Benson Boone, Weezer, Snoop Dogg, and more. And while the world's listening on iHeartRadio, you could be there. 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

0: Everything Alternative is on Columbus Alternative 105.7. Green Day's new movie, Nimrods, hitting theaters this Friday. It follows three teens driving from Kansas City to L.A. under the belief that their garage band is opening for Green Day on New Year's Eve. And what they don't know is it's actually just a prank. Now, the movie actually has an appearance from Green Day themselves, who have recorded a performance of a couple tracks just for this film. Looking forward to seeing it on Friday.
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2: There is a new accident northbound on the North Outer Belt before 161. Vehicle there into the wall. Watch out for debris on the roadway as well. Northbound 315, an accident at West Broad that's been moved.
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Everything alternative. Somebody threw away their $1 million lottery tickets. Did they find it? I'll tell you coming up, two songs. Here's Third Eye Blind. I wish you-

0: Everything Alternative is on Columbus Alternative 105.7. My name's Shroom. A trash collection company in Italy helped a guy become a millionaire. A resident of a town accidentally threw away a lottery ticket that was worth $1.15 million. The person had scanned the ticket at a store, and the message, non-payable, came up. So they tossed it in the trash. Well, it turns out that non-payable means the prize is too large to cash in the ticket at the store. The guy figured that out later. He rushes back to the store, but the trash had already been picked up. Can you imagine? I'd be losing my mind. The man contacted the trash company. They sorted the trash the next morning and found the ticket. A bonus, the sanitation crew then bought a scratch-off ticket, and they won $57. You know, hopefully this guy, you know, gives them a little extra for digging through the trash, helping him find it.
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2: Good morning. Here's a look at what's happening. Central Ohio busy cleaning up from severe storms overnight. Parts of Central Ohio even still under a flood watch until early Wednesday morning.
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Columbus Alternative 105.7. Grand Theft Auto 6 teaming up with Netflix for something special happening later this month. I'll tell you more after Red Hot Chili Peppers and Tame Impala. This is Dracula.

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0: 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Everything alternative. Thanks for listening. My name's Shroom. Rockstar Games has announced that Grand Theft Auto 6 will get an extended look on Netflix on August 27th. It's then going to arrive on Rockstar Games' YouTube account. Netflix called the collaboration a first-of-its-kind partnership in a statement showcasing the next evolution of the iconic franchise. And the long-awaited game has been in development for 13 years, with pre-orders already well underway. Set in Vice City, the story follows Jason and Lucia as a botched job pulls them into a sprawling conspiracy. Grand Theft Auto 6 launches November 19th.
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1: 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It's like how often we mess up. Yeah, we're guaranteed human.

0: 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NBC's The Voice is doing its first ever Celebrity Edition. The network announced that it's starting production on The Voice Celebrity, with Keke Palmer set to host. Joe Jonas, Queen Latifah, and Riley Green are going to serve as the show's coaches. Now, this season, we'll swap undiscovered talent for a wide range of celebrities, including actors, musicians, influencers, athletes, and reality television stars all competing. The show is going to air sometime in 2027.
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2: Down to only one accident, that's on East Broad before Taylor Station Road. Right now, traffic is moving slow on the westbound side of the road, and US 22 blocked off from fallen power cables between US 3.
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Everything alternative. The Oasis Don't Look Back in Anger documentary is going to give us a look at the 2025 reunion tour of Liam and Noel Gallagher. It's set for an early September debut at the Venice International Film Festival before being released internationally on Disney Plus and on Hulu. It's Oasis with Wonderwall.

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It's the return of the mullet. 25 years after Joe Dirt hit theaters, Fox has revealed it's working on an animated sequel series. The proposed storyline? Joe's still in love with Brandy. His skull still hasn't infused with the

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3: Moving pretty well on your highway drive right now. Just a little busy on the north outer belt on 270 east at 315. There's some debris on 670 heading eastbound just past 4th Street. That has the right lane blocked. And also debris blocks off 736 just south of Taylor Road. I'm Pat Butler from the Total Traffic Center.
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The National Weather Service in Charleston has issued a flash flood warning for northwestern Morgan County, central Perry County, until 2:30 p.m. At 9:46 a.m., Doppler radar indicated thunderstorms producing heavy rain in the warned area. Rainfall amounts of 1.5 to 2 inches are possible in the warned area. Hazard, flash flooding caused by thunderstorms. Source, radar indicated. Impact, between 4 and 6 inches of rain fell from overnight thunderstorms which resulted in flooding of numerous structures, vehicles, and roads. This is a dangerous situation. This additional rainfall will exacerbate the ongoing flooding and impact ongoing recovery efforts, particularly in the town of Kruskville. Responding officials and residents should prepare to move to higher ground. Some locations that will experience flash flooding include New Lexington, Somerset, Perry State Forest, Kruskville, and Junction City. Turn around, don't drown when encountering flooded roads. Most flood deaths occur in vehicles. Report flooding to the National Weather Service by calling toll-free 800-401-9535 when you can do so safely.

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Everything Alternative is on Columbus Alternative 105.7. Microsoft issuing a warning concerning something that you've likely already been wary of in the first place. Those public hotel Wi-Fi setups. Honestly, I try to avoid any public Wi-Fi. But currently, they say there is a new hacking operation that's been called Captive Crunch, that they believe has ties to Russia.

The National Weather Service in Charleston has issued a flash flood warning for North Central Athens County, Morgan County, Southern Perry County, Northwestern Washington County, until 3:30 p.m. At 9:53 a.m., Doppler radar and automated rain gauges indicated thunderstorms producing heavy rain across the warned area. Between 3 and 5 inches of rain have fallen. Additional rainfall amounts of 1 to 2 inches are possible in the warned area. Flash flooding is ongoing or expected to begin shortly. Hazard: flash flooding caused by thunderstorms. Source: radar and automated gauges. Impact: between 3 and 5 inches of rain fell from overnight thunderstorms, which resulted in flooding of some structures, vehicles, and roads. This is a dangerous situation. This additional rainfall will exacerbate the ongoing flooding and impact recovery efforts. Responding officials and residents should prepare to move to higher ground. Some locations that will experience flash flooding include Gloucester, McConnellsville, Shawnee, Chester Hill, New Straitsville, Malta, Corning, Stockport, Trimble, Bristol, Hemlock, Renville, Eagleport, Burr Oak State Park, and Hackney. Turn around, don't drown when encountering flooded roads. Most flood deaths occur in vehicles. 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

Columbus Alternative 105.7. Hi, good morning. It's Mel Taylor, and I hope you are having a good day today so far. Tuesday, 8-11. I don't know, is that a good number or something? Anyways, it's 11. That's a lucky number. I'll take requests. I'll let you know what's up here in just a few minutes. It's Soundgarden.

Columbus Alternative, 105.7. Everything alternative. Gigi Perez. And that was a request for Jessica. She messaged me early this morning. Hopefully you're having a good day today so far. I need more coffee. I do. I need much more coffee for the Tuesday. Today is the most productive day of the week, they say, a Tuesday. You need those extra vibes. I hope that is the case for you today. I don't know. I've got a lot of things on my plate, so I'm hoping...

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We're going to go in a totally different direction now, which, you know, that's what I love about alternative music, is that really there are so many directions that you can go. This is Temper City. Song is called Self-Aware. We just started playing this song, and it's a request for Leah working today. So thanks for listening on the job and whatever you got going on.

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So Rob Zombie, not too long ago, put out a new album, going out on a co-headlining tour with Marilyn Manson, who has a new record about to come out. So I'm sure you catch them on their tour this fall. You're going to hear lots of new music. It's Neighborhood. It's Sweater Weather.

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1: From the COSI After Dark Traffic Center. 21 and up events at COSI the second Thursday of every month.
2: Rain slowing things down right now. Be careful. Give yourself some extra time. There is a left lane accident jamming things up on 71 South at Weber. On the west side, watch out for a crash on 70 West at 42. And some power cables are down blocking 22 between 33 and Stonewall Cemetery Road. I'm Pat Butler from the Total Traffic Center.
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1: Breaking the habit, Lincoln Park. Are you trying to break a habit? 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Or even start up a habit. 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Dexter and the Moon Rocks. 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

Everything Alternative is on Columbus Alternative, 105.7. Coming up, two songs. We'll take a look at your random facts for the day. Why are there so many corporations in Delaware? Is there actual proof that by closing your eyes, it can help you remember something? And just how much energy does the stadium where the Dallas Cowboys play actually use? It's a lot. It's no doubt. It's Just a Girl.

The National Weather Service in Charleston has issued a flash flood warning for northwestern Perry County until 3:30 p.m. At 11:06 a.m., Doppler radar indicated thunderstorms producing heavy rain across the warned area. Between 1 and 1.5 inches of rain have fallen. Additional rainfall amounts up to 1 inch are possible in the warned area. Flash flooding is ongoing or expected to begin shortly. Hazard: flash flooding caused by thunderstorms. Source: radar indicated. Impact: flash flooding of small creeks and streams, urban areas, highways, streets and underpasses, as well as other poor drainage and low-lying areas. This area received between 3 and 4.5 inches of rain overnight. This additional rainfall will exacerbate the ongoing flooding situation. Jonathan Creek is likely out of its banks and flooding adjacent roads and low-lying locations between Thornville and Yost. Some locations that will experience flash flooding include Thornville and Glenford. Turn around, don't drown when encountering flooded roads. Most flood deaths occur in vehicles. Report flooding to the National Weather Service by calling toll-free 800-401-9535 when you can do so safely.

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Let's take a look today at your random facts. So Sia actually wrote the song Diamonds. I know you've heard that song in 14 minutes. All right. And it went on

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Everything alternative. So when Alice in Chains actually wrote and did this song, it was all about just encompassing the sounds of the bands and where they were to go. And this was it. All around. And I think they have still done well to keep true to it. It's Man in

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Collective Soul with December. And just so you know, we are about 113 days away from December 1st. I know. When you say it like that, it doesn't seem that far away.

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3: Roads are wet. Be careful. There's a new accident on the west outer belt on 270 South after Cemetery in the right berm. There's still a crash on 71 South after Weber blocking the right lane on the north side. A broken down vehicle slowing things down on 71 North after 270 in the left berm. And there's debris in Dublin blocking the 33 East ramp to 270 South. I'm Pat Butler from the Total Traffic Center.
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You've been ambered. All right, so we're going in a totally different direction now. A request for Toby, Wanted to Rise Against. Anytime I hear this band, it's like anthem. I want to throw my fist in the air. It's Savior. Kills me.

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Coming up here in two songs, we'll take a look at your national calendar for the day. What's up, what to celebrate, what to get after for your fine Tuesday. Maybe some birthdays, too. I'll be quiet. I'll let you enjoy some Bush. It is Glycerin.

0: Everything Alternative is on Columbus Alternative 105.7. Let's take a look today, national calendar. It's 11th of August. If today is your birthday, first of all, happy birthday. Let's see. Chris Hemsworth today turns 43. Of course, Thor in the Marvel world. Joe Rogan today. How old do you think he is? 59. Viola Davis, actress, 61. I was thinking about How to Get Away with Murder, which I binge watched that series. So good. Also today would have been Hulk Hogan's birthday. He would have been 73. It's National Presidential Joke Day, which I guess that allows you to maybe get a joke out there. National Sons and Daughters Day. So much love to your kiddos. Global Kinetic Sand Day, which it always kind of freaks me out just a little bit. So it's also Play in the Sand Day. Some other fun things to celebrate this week. National Vinyl Record Day, Prosecco Day, Filet Mignon Day, National Middle Child Day. I'm always looking.
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Columbus Alternative 105.7. It's so crazy thinking that next week, pumpkin spice stuff, it's about to start coming out. I know at Dunkin', and then on the 25th, it's Starbucks, but all the autumn-inspired beverages. But it's still summer. I really wish that they would allow us just to enjoy like that certain section of the year. You know what I mean? And then we move on. I mean, Halloween stuff is...

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2: The accident on 71 South after Weber finally cleared up. The crash on the east side on 161 West after Hamilton is gone. There's still an accident on the north outer belt on 270 West after 315 off to the right. And debris in Dublin has the ramp from 33 East to 270 South blocked off. I'm Pat Butler from the Total Traffic Center.
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0: Rounds of rain and thunderstorms once again bring a risk for severe weather on Tuesday. It's warm and muggy with a high of 85. Today we'll see some periods of heavy rain, also some gusty winds, especially in the evening. Overnight rain showers and thunderstorms continue with lows in the upper 60s. As we get to Wednesday, a few more rain showers through the day with a high of 84 and possibly a thunderstorm Wednesday afternoon. I'm Storm Team 4 meteorologist Macy Tetrick.
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The Boys of Summer from the Ataris. And if you're ready for summer to end, you're going to have to wait more than a month. All right? Because it's not happening. Fall doesn't start until, what, September 20th or so? You got a long while to go.

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So there's a lot of things happening tonight into tomorrow when it comes to stargazing, and it's some pretty spectacular things. I'll share that with you coming up here in just a few minutes. 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

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So Oasis, Don't Look Back in Anger, their official documentary will be out a month from today, September the 11th, and it'll have behind-the-scenes footage, rehearsals, live performances from the 2025 comeback tour. I think it's going to be very cool to see all the interviews, you know, with the two brothers getting along for the first time in years and all the things. I'm pumped to see it. It's Champagne Supernova.

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Lit to my own worst enemy. That was actually the very first band I interviewed live on the radio. It was so many years ago, but still, sometimes when I play that song, it like takes me back to the moment, you know? It makes me anxious and a little nervous, actually. It's Weezer and Wednesday. It's We Might As Well Be Strangers. Great song.

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3: From the COSI After Dark Traffic Center. 21 and up events at COSI the second Thursday of every month.
4: Multiple closures due to downed power lines and debris. Henderson shut down between 315 and High. Fairwood Avenue closed due to flooding from Refugee to Marion. And storm debris shutting down 752 from 23 to Reynolds and Pickaway. I'm Mike Ross from the Total Traffic Center.
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Everything Alternative is on Columbus Alternative 105.7. Coming up, two songs. We'll take a look at your rock news for the day. You got the Foo Fighters with a new EP. Metallica wants you to be on the Sphere walls. I'll explain. And it looks like we also have got now a new trailer for the Travis Barker documentary.

Columbus Alternative 105.7. Let's do some rock news for the day. Foo Fighters have released another live charity EP only through Bandcamp. It's two shows from Jersey and New York City. And if you buy it online, well, your donation will go toward

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2: Looks like you're just shy of a dozen road closures. That's due to either flooding, down power lines, or storm debris. Going to want to use caution on your afternoon commute. You have an overturned vehicle, Sankas Boulevard at Dearborn Park, a crash Bryce Road at Scarborough, and traffic being diverted around an accident 23 North at State Route 98. I'm Mike Ross from the Total Traffic Center.
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My name is Josh. I don't know your name, but maybe you can let me know what it is at Josh M Radio on social media, or hit me up on that talkback mic on the all new iHeartRadio app. Hanging with you. Next hour, we're going to do Snack of the Day. Then we'll go commercial free. And then we'll do the super terrific happy hour right around 5 o'clock. You want to hang out with me? I want to hang out with you. Let's do it. 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

The National Weather Service in Charleston has extended the flash flood warning for North Central Athens County, Morgan County, Southern Perry County, Northwestern Washington County until 6:15 p.m. At 3:03 p.m., even though heavy rainfall has ended for now, continued runoff will result in flash flooding of creeks and streams. Additionally, thunderstorms may move back into the area late this afternoon, further exacerbating the flooding situation. Hazard: flash flooding caused by thunderstorms. Source: radar and automated gauges. Impact: between 3 and 5 inches of rain fell from overnight thunderstorms, which resulted in flooding of some structures, vehicles, and roads. This area is particularly vulnerable to additional heavy rainfall. People should remain vigilant into the early evening hours for additional rises of creeks and streams. Some locations that will experience flash flooding include Gloucester, McConnellsville, Malta, Corning, Trimble, Burr Oak State Park, and Hackney. Sunday Creek at Gloucester was in minor flood with a stage of 15.5 feet and slowly rising. At this stage, West Main Street and a portion of Center Street flood in Gloucester. In Jacksonville, Palmer Street near the creek floods. Turn around, don't drown when encountering flooded roads. Most flood deaths occur in vehicles. Report flooding to the National Weather Service by calling toll-free 800-401-9535 when you can do so safely.

You know who's awesome? You. You know why? Because you're listening. Even if you're working, it's still a good time to be listening. And I appreciate that. 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

It's Josh, and a Reddit thread asked people to predict what we're doing today that future generations will look back on and say, hey, you guys thought that was a good idea? Predictions, including microplastics, vaping, social media, and synthetic clothing. So basically, our descendants may look at our time the way we look at asbestos with Wi-Fi.

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My name is Josh, and I want to do snack of the day because, well, I'm a little hungry. 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

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So next time somebody tells you to drink more water, you can technically respond with, hey, actually, I'm having a glass of milk. And finally, a hydration excuse that also works with cookies.

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I am Josh, and it is officially the super terrific happy hour. It's the best hour of the day. It's the last hour of the day. So you're heading out of work. You know, maybe you're ending your day. We got you covered. You want anything in this hour? At Josh M Radio. 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

0: 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They are coming to the Palace Theater. Now, that's not until December 3rd, so you got some time before you got to deal with all that. 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
14: 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No more regrets.

Whether you're working, whether you're doing some homework, whether you're doing some housework, or whether you're just hanging out doing nothing. Maybe you're driving too. Thanks for listening. I appreciate it. Thank you. Seriously. 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

It's Josh, and if you're looking for a cheap burger, you're going to have to head to Austin, Texas. There's a DoorDash report says that Austin has the cheapest average cheeseburger combo in America at $12.94. Only four cities come in under $15, and that starts with Detroit, Lincoln, Nebraska, and then Laredo, Texas, just before Austin. Philadelphia is just above it at $15.41. Remember when getting a burger for like $13 with fries and a drink sounded like highway robbery? Now it's a bargain.

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2: From the COSI After Dark Traffic Center. 21 and up events at COSI the second Thursday of every month.
3: The eastbound downtown split currently closed off at the 71 East split. That's due to an accident. Find an alternate route in the meantime. And the right lane still blocked from a disabled semi westbound north outer belt after US 23. I'm Eddie Zellick from the Total Traffic Center.
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2: Showers and thunderstorms continue their exit across central Ohio, some of them still strong to severe. Plenty more rain expected to continue through the overnight. Temperatures falling into the lower 70s. Tomorrow, a few more chances for scattered thunderstorms. Highs in the mid-80s. I'm Storm Team 4 meteorologist Brian Still.
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It's Josh. What's happening? Thanks for hanging. You want to hear something? 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Get it right now. 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

0: It's Josh, and nearly 30% of people admit that they shoplifted. Food, non-alcoholic drinks, they top the list of the stolen items. Apparently, people are swiping snacks more than clothes or personal care products. Yeah, of course, we want to eat. Nothing says crime of passion like getting caught stuffing a family-sized bag of Doritos right down your pants.
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2: The eastbound downtown split ramp over at the 71 East split remains shut down. That's due to an accident. And westbound north outer belt right lane also blocked from a disabled semi after US 20.
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1: From the COSI After Dark Traffic Center, 21 and up events at COSI the second Thursday of every month.
2: Crash closes the eastbound downtown split ramp to 71 northbound. Semi lost its load. Right lane is closed on 270 westbound past 23. Got an accident on the 23 northbound ramp to the south outer belt. I'm Faith Nezovich from the Total Traffic Center.
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1: Chance for showers and thunderstorms continues across central Ohio, but through the rest of the overnight, the severe threat will decrease. Temperatures falling near 70 degrees. Tomorrow, more scattered showers and thunderstorms possible. Highs in the mid-80s. We'll continue to see rain chances going into our Thursday as well. I'm Storm Team 4 meteorologist Brian Still.
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2: 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Glad you can join us. It's going to be a big one tonight. The Columbus Crew looking to move from the group stage to the knockout stage. And while the verdict will not be in tonight because we have games tomorrow night and Thursday night, they're going to play an impact on Columbus Crew's future in League MX or in Leagues Cup. We do have a nice matchup with a Liga MX opponent, Pumas, the champion from last spring in Liga MX, and a battle for not just a win tonight, but goals, lots of goals, and in fact creating a cushion of goals so that the consideration for moving into the knockout round is much easier for the black and gold. The third and final group stage game in phase one of this year's Leagues Cup played out tonight for the Crew and their opponent from Liga MX, Pumas. But the answers as to whether the Crew advanced to the quarterfinals of the tournament, as I said, won't be delivered until Thursday night when all other Phase 1 games are wrapped up. So you control what you can, and tonight for the Crew, it's put in a strong performance against a team that has nothing to lose, and that could be very difficult. Welcome to our coverage of Crew Soccer. I'm Chris Doran. We're brought to you by our friends at Ohio Cat, the official construction equipment partner of the Columbus Crew. The rain, thankfully, has moved to the southeast, and we are currently with cloudy skies in the downtown area. Folks are not having to deal with umbrellas or rain slickers or ponchos or anything of the sort. It's a little muggy, but it's not altogether warm. And just as we speak, the Pumas squad coming out of the locker room in the southwest corner of Scott's Miracle-Gro Field. The black and gold of Columbus are beginning their stretching, their dynamic stretching at the northwest corner. And goalkeepers have been out for both squads here for the last 10 minutes or so. We welcome you to the pregame show brought to you by Scott's Miracle-Gro. I mentioned that Pumas has nothing to lose. They've actually already lost both of their games, and they've not scored so far. So it's a bit of a head-scratcher considering they won the Clausura last spring. But for now, they come out maybe looking to redeem themselves, looking to play for a little pride, a little respect, that sort of thing. Columbus kind of got that job done on Friday when they took on Pachuca. You know, Columbus has not lost to a Mexican side in the last 3.5 years, except for one, and that was Pachuca, and that was in 2024, and that was the CONCACAF Champions Cup final. It was down in Pachuca at elevation, which is hard enough, until you consider that nearly half the squad, including the team leadership with the squad on that day, was dealing with food poisoning. And so having to play that game in the heat at elevation, losing 3-0 to Pachuca, and having to deal with the fallout from food poisoning was enough to inspire the group on Friday night, let's just say. Sean Zawadzki was one of the guys who was there in 2024. He didn't start in that game. He also didn't start on Friday night, which is not a surprise. He probably needed a night off. He did get some playing time, got a knock on the head, but post-game told us everyone in the locker room who was a part of that 2024 game remembered exactly what it was like and certainly wanted to get back at Pachuca.
3: Obviously, I think it's something like that that happens to you at such a huge stage, something a big moment for this club back in 2024. And to experience what we did and to go out there and not be able to perform at our best because of what happened, it obviously will stick with you. So every time you play Pachuca, every time you hear the name, you think back to that moment. So obviously being at home now, it's a little different. Circumstances are a little different, but it's still at the end of the day, it's a competitive match. You want to win the game, and I'm glad we were able to do that today.
2: That is Sean Zawadzki, the captain of the Columbus Crew, post-game following a victory on Friday night. Bryce Mendez got the scoring going. He had the scissors kick at about the 6-yard box. Early in the first half, was able to put Columbus up 1-0, and in doing so, scored his third goal in 3 games. He has 3 goals in 82 minutes total for the Columbus Crew. Post-game, talked about how it's kind of fun to be celebrating every time he steps out on the field.
4: Bueno, contento de.
5: Yeah, I'm happy to help the team, which is most important.
4: Y de haber empezado de esta manera.
5: And to have started this way.
4: Ser mejor y este.
5: I'm really happy about that, and this is the way that we want to continue, especially to earn victories.
2: That is Esteban Osegueda with Crew Communications doing the translation for Bryce Mendez, who has 3 goals in 3 games for the Columbus Crew. Daniel Gosdag with the game winner on Friday night to help Columbus get past Pachuca on a 2-1 score line and score the 3 points and the 2 goals in the standings for League's Cup. Steven Moreira got the start on Friday night. In the second half, Columbus with a 2-0 lead, then a 2-1 lead, was facing a Pachuca squad that desperately wanted to draw the game up in 2-2 and then maybe go ahead. They had the bulk of the ball. They had the bulk of the shots in the second half. And they really, the black and gold, had to suffer together. They did. They got through it. I asked Steven Moreira. I said, you know, when you came back from the World Cup, you said one thing you learned that you know can translate for Columbus is that you have to play every game like your life depends on it. I asked him, is the Crew doing that now, especially given Friday night's performance against Pachuca?
6: Yeah, honestly, yeah. You remember, like, against Cincinnati when we won over there, and the mentality at the end, even they have the ball, they have some chances, but like everyone was just working for the team, talking a lot. I heard a lot of communication. Even people don't talk too much usually, but like I was very aware about that. Even like I said in the meeting, we was watching that, and everyone was celebrating a header or a tackle or a save or from Pat. So that's a really good mentality, and we'll go far with that for sure.
2: That is Steven Moreira, who's pleased with the way his team is putting it all on the line in these games here in League's Cup. They'll have to do it again tonight against Pumas, as both teams are underway with their warm-ups. Bryce Mendez Friday night mentioned that the squads that they're playing in this tournament are physically imposing. In addition to that, the game is faster, and Columbus is having to respond by playing physically and by playing faster.
5: Yeah, very good. We knew how to play when we needed to play, but we also knew how to suffer when we needed to suffer. And maintaining the result is what we needed. Playing teams that are difficult like Pachuca is, like I said, very difficult, but that's what we needed to do to earn the victory.
2: That is Bryce Mendez, the new DP for the Columbus Crew. A goal on Friday night, 3 goals in 3 straight appearances for the black and gold. He'll get the start tonight. Hopefully another goal in his hip pocket. Cesar Ruvalcaba gets the start on Friday night to make it 2 in a row for the black and gold at center back. Given the history between Pachuca and Columbus, I asked him if he got the sense, since he wasn't a part of the 2024 squad, that Friday's game meant a little bit more.
7: Oh yeah, for sure. You know, there was talk in the from a few guys, but yeah, I mean, obviously there's history there, and they also wanted to remember that and remind us that there's a little bit more behind the game, you know, to bring that energy to the game. And I felt we brought it, we brought the intensity, so yeah.
8: There's a large segment in the second half where, as the coach and players have said, the team had to suffer together. Mm-hmm. What's important in those moments, given that you don't know how long it's going to last?
7: Yeah, I mean, I think the biggest thing is to stick together, not turn on each other. And I think that's been really great in both games, actually. I think we went under a spell as well against Atlas where, you know, we had to sit back and kind of take in all that pressure. But the biggest thing is that we stick together and we help each other fight through it all, regardless of whether we're under it or not, you know. So, yeah.
8: I don't mean to be presumptuous, but given that you grew up in the United States Southwest particularly, you're no stranger to playing against players from Central and South America. But at this level, what are the challenges?
7: Yeah, I mean, the challenge is always the intensity and the mentality that they bring, right? They're never going to back down, never, ever. And that's always something that's always hard to play against, because no matter how much you show them that we're not going to allow them to do something, they're going to continue to push regardless. Right, and I think both teams had that great mentality. I can credit them with that. But no, we stay strong in what we do, And that's always going to be the most important thing. We got to look at ourselves and how we can combat whatever they're presenting to us.
2: That is Columbus Crew center back Cesar Ruvalcaba. Two starts for him. He had a goal in game one of phase one of League's Cup last week against Atlas. Patrick Schulte had 10 saves on Friday night. That is a single game high in his professional career across all competitions. We'll hear from Patrick Schulte coming up in a moment. He will not start tonight. In fact, he's going to enjoy the game from the suite this evening. It has been a week of rotation for interim head coach Laurent Courtois. And tonight, the goalkeeper gets rotated back to Nico Hagan, who got us the win against Atlas last week. Nationwide's the official insurance partner of the Columbus Crew. The Black and Gold enter match day three in fourth place on the MLS table of League's Cup. They've got two wins, a total of 6 points, just like Charlotte and just like Cincinnati, who are ahead of Columbus on tiebreakers. Now, ironically, the three Liga MX teams for the three MLS teams I just mentioned, Charlotte, Cincinnati, and Columbus, are already eliminated from the tournament. So each of the games tonight that Cincinnati, Charlotte, and Columbus will play take on a unique complexion as the three MLS teams attempt to solidify themselves in the table's top four. When we come back, the starting 11 and more with goalkeeper Patrick Schulte. We're getting set for kickoff in about a half hour. It's Columbus and Pumas live from Scott's Miracle-Gro Field on the Columbus Crew Radio Network.
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1: Locker room. No rain in the downtown area. Cloudy skies. Very comfortable outside. And no expectation of interruptions for severe weather over the course of the evening tonight. Well, through 31 years of CONCACAF Champions Cup, Campeones Cup, and Leagues Cup games, Columbus and Pumas have never played one another. It's match day three of the group stage in Leagues Cup. Columbus in need of a win and growth in their goal differential if they want to remain in the conversation for the quarterfinals. The brackets won't be set until after the games on Thursday night. We will not have the final answer until late on Thursday. Welcome back to the Scott's Miracle-Gro pregame show. 10 saves on the night on Friday against Pachuca for goalkeeper Patrick Schulte. He had 2 in the first half, 8 in the second half. That's how much of an onslaught Pachuca put on the back line of Columbus. They bent, they didn't break, they were able to hold off Pachuca for the 2-1 win on Friday night. I said to Schulte post-game, I said, holy Moses, 10 saves tonight. My gosh.
2: I'll take it.
3: Man, I mean, did you feel it as it was unfolding?
4: Not really, to be honest. Just kind of trying to take it minute by minute. Second half kind of felt that we were under it a bit, but, you know, wasn't really paying attention to how many it was.
5: You were doing an awful lot of communicating out there. It was, as you said, minute to minute. You just had to be checking all the boxes.
4: Yeah, just trying to, you know, focus on what's in front of me and just let the game come to myself. But just try and guide the guys through every moment. And I felt like we were able to, you know, do that pretty well besides the one moment where they capitalized on it.
5: Was there something about your game tonight, be it positioning, foot movement, vision, that was working for you to be able to come up with such a success rate in saves?
4: I think just, you know, trusting my ability and trusting myself, but staying calm in those moments, even from when they're shooting from far out or shooting through traffic. Just trying to, you know, just trust myself, trust my where I'm at and the work that I've, you know, put in over, you know, the last 25 years of my life to just be able to come out tonight.
5: And then there had to have been a spirit in the group, knowing what you'd gone through 2 years ago. Was that fueling you as well?
4: No, the past is the past. I've said it before. Guys got a plan for me and this team. And, whatever happened in the past was meant to be. We only can control what's happening right now.
1: There you go. Patrick Schulte, the goalkeeper on Friday night, gets 10 saves, secures the 2-1 victory over Pachuca. Again, tonight he will watch from the box upstairs as he's got Nico Hagan between the pipes to enjoy. Evan Bush is the backup tonight for the Columbus Crew. So that's great news. Nico Hagan getting another start tonight. He started against Atlas and secured that win on Tuesday night of last week. Well, Pumas is not fighting for anything other than a little pride and respect. They were the champions in the spring in the Liga MX final. Tonight, they come into this game having not won a game in Leagues Cup this year. And in addition to that, they've not yet scored. That makes them as an opponent for a team like Columbus, who's got to get a win, plus score goals, plus keep them out of the net. That makes them a very, very dangerous opponent.
6: No, yeah, of course. Probably, I would say, because maybe they will rotate. Some players didn't play a lot, so they want to show the coach they can start the game and everything. So, like I say, we have to be focused on us, go with the right mentality again, and try to score goals and not concede too. It will be very important.
1: That is Stephen Moreira, the center back, who gets the call tonight to start for the black and gold. Oh, I made a mistake. It's not. Yeah, Stephen will start tonight, of course. We'll get to the starting 11 for you in just a moment.

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5: Inspired by Green Day's early touring days, Nimrods is the comedy road trip of the summer. 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
7: Thomas has not had a great go of it this year. A couple of losses to Charlotte and Cincinnati, and last year, Pumas finished group play in this tournament at 1-1-1. Welcome back to the Scotts Miracle-Gro pregame show. Here's the starting 11 for the black and gold. Nico Hagan between the pipes tonight. He had the start against Atlas and got the win. Remember, this year, he's got three wins with a couple of shutouts in U.S. Open Cup play, and he was the goalkeeper in 2024 when the Columbus Crew won the League's Cup tournament. Rudy Camacho and Sean Zawatsky get the start with Stephen Marrera and Malte Amundsen in the back. Midfield will be Mo Farsi, Andre Gomez, Dylan Chambeau and Tarun Karamanchi. Up top, Bryce Mendez and Daniel Gosdag. Each of those guys scored on Friday night. Mendez with three goals in three appearances for the black and gold and tied with 16 other players for second most goals scored in the League's Cup tournament. Austin's Uzuni has got three goals on the three-game tournament. Starting lineup for Pumas tonight, Keylor Navas is between the pipes, the Costa Rican goalkeeper. They'll play with four in the back, more than likely, Robert Morales and Antonio Leon, Nathan Silva and Alvaro Angulo. In the midfield, Coco Carrasquilla, Rodrigo Lopez, and Victor Arteaga. And then up top, you've got Juninho, Rodrigo Lopez, and Uriel Antuna. They do have some goal scorers on the bench that they can start with, so we'll see what happens here as play unfolds. We'll continue with the Scotts Miracle-Gro pregame show in just a moment. 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

0: And by Thursday night late, we'll know whether or not Columbus advances to the knockout round of this tournament, with the quarterfinals taking place in a couple of weeks. Well, versus Liga MX teams, Columbus has got a great run. In fact, tonight, it's a baker's dozen. 13 games after tonight versus Liga MX opponents. They've only lost one in the last 3.5 years, and that was the Pachuca CONCACAF Champions Cup final in 2024. In Leagues Cup, the Crew are undefeated at home since the tournament began in 2023. They won it all in 2024, and they're the third highest scoring team in this tournament's history. Tonight, they're going to look for their fifth straight Leagues Cup win. But it's the third game. It's a tricky game, and Captain Sean Zawatsky knows there's a lot at play in a match like this.
1: Obviously, it's a huge game still, a chance to advance. And in this tournament, we saw last year with the way the format is, it's top four teams in MLS advance. So you really have to win your games. Last year we had, 7 points and we didn't advance. So we know what's at stake. We still have to find a way to win the game and solidify ourselves to have a good chance to advance.
0: That is the captain, Sean Zawatsky, who took a good part of Friday off, but will start tonight with Rudy Camacho on the back line. Cesar Rubalcaba started the last two League Cup games. He is going to start tonight on the bench, but he was telling us that he feels like the team is trending up.
2: Yeah, I definitely believe we're in an upward trend right now. I think with the more time we all play together, we're starting to trust each other even more, right? Because there's a lot of new faces within the locker room, but we're gelling together well. And I think that's the most important thing, that, you know, we're creating proof that this is working and it's working out well. So, I'd say our confidence is in an upward trend right now.
0: That is Cesar Rubalcaba, the defender who got the start the last two games for Leagues Cup, and tonight will start as a reserve. Laurent Courtois is the interim head coach of the Black and Gold, but he's been with the club since 2019. He coached in the Columbus Crew Academy. He knows a lot of the young players from when they were 14, 15 years of age. He took control of Crew 2 in the inaugural season of MLS Next Pro, and he won the cup that year. Then he got the team back to the final in year number two. He left for the Montreal gig. It lasted all of about 15 months, which is the going rate for most head coaches in Montreal. And then he returned to Columbus as a first-team assistant in January. He was elevated to interim head coach when Henrik Rutstrom was released in May. He's joined on the bench by newly hired assistant Shannon Murray from Portland, Josh Williams, longtime member of the Columbus Crew roster, and Phil Berger, the goalkeeping coach. Now, it should be noted that Laurent Courtois guided Montreal in 2024 in the League's Cup. They lost at Orlando. They defeated San Luis. And then they lost the knockout in Philadelphia in the round of 32. The Black and Gold are 6-1-2 in all competitions since he took over on May 18th. We welcome the players and the referees to the pitch right now with a round of wise men here at Scott's Miracle-Gro Field.

0: referee tonight is Selvin Brown. He and his crew are out with the match ball at midfield. So too are the players. The starting 11 for both squads and their player mascots, youth player mascots, that is. The kickoff is around the corner, presented by G&J Pepsi on the home of Black and Gold Soccer. 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

The national anthem here at Scotts Miracle-Gro Field as we get set for kickoff between Pumas and the Columbus Crew. It is game three of the group phase of play in League's Cup 2026. Undefeated so far, the black and gold having beaten Atlas and Pachuca on Friday. And tonight they face a team that has not only not won, but they have also not scored any goals in this year's tournament, losing at Charlotte and losing at Cincinnati. There you go. Columbus has played Liga MX opponents 12 times since 2023. They've only lost once, and that was to Pachuca in 2024. This is the Baker's Dozen tonight, as we like to call it. Captain Sean Zawatsky at midfield for the coin toss, and while he does that, we remind you this is the third and final group stage game in phase one of this year's League's Cup. It'll play out tonight for the Columbus Crew and their opponent from Liga MX, Pumas, but the answer as to whether or not the Columbus Crew advance to the quarterfinals of the tournament won't be delivered until late Thursday night when all other Phase 1 games wrap up. So you control what you can, and tonight for the Crew, it's put in a strong performance against a team that has nothing to lose, which makes them awfully dangerous, if you ask me. It looks like Pumas has sent out Keylor Navas as the captain. Navas has won the toss, and he and his group have selected to defend the North goal to start this one tonight. So the black and gold will attack from right to left on your radio dial. Columbus is, in fact, dressed in yellow and black tonight. It's the yellow, black, and yellow crafted for excellence kit, which is the new kit for 2026 for Columbus's crew. And our referee tonight, Selvin Brown, and his crew are dressed in red, black, and red as Pumas dons the very strong, bold blue and silver numbers. And their goalkeeper tonight, Keylor Navas, is dressed in a bright green, if I remember correctly. Indeed it is. An all-green kit for Pumas. Folks still headed in off Nationwide Boulevard and Columbus Crew Way. We're a minute and a half away from kickoff, which gives us an opportunity to remind you that Columbus is in fifth place on the table of Major League Soccer teams after two games played in Phase 1 of League's Cup. Columbus is one of six MLS teams with 6 points. They are at a goal disadvantage with Cincinnati and Chicago at minus one. That is to say, one goal less. And so they're looking to climb the ladder, not just with the win tonight, but they've also got to make sure that goal differential stays big. Pumas, as I mentioned, in 16th place out of 18 teams in the Liga MX title. They've got the losses to Charlotte and Cincinnati, and without a goal tonight, without a goal this week. Top four finishers after phase one in each league will go to the quarterfinals, and they'll be matched up. It'll be a Liga MX team against an MLS team. In the end, it'll be first, second, third place teams all getting a spot in the CONCACAF Champions Cup next year. The League's Cup champ will go right to the round of 16 in the CONCACAF Champions Cup. So a lot on the line in this tournament. The Crew tonight getting set with a kickoff, and Daniel Gosdock up top getting his third consecutive start in League's Cup play. Has Bryce Mendez to his right, Andre Gomez, and Tarun Karamanchi as the midfielders right behind him. Farsi and Amundsen are way out wide for the kickoff. And Dylan Chambeau sets in at midfield. There's the whistle. We're off and running. It is the third game of League's Cup for the black and gold, looking to remain undefeated in this tournament since it began in 2023. Yes, they did not advance in two situations on penalty kicks, but those games still go in the books as ties. Here's Chambeau, big over the top. Amundsen on the run to the top of the 18. Poke to the far side. Farsi's going to leave it at the top of the 18. Bryce Mendez locks and loads. The shot is wide. And that's a good look from the start of this game in the 33rd second, I should say. And Columbus already knocking on the door. So the Crew coming out with some pace, measuring up as a 3-5-2 defensively, now dropping to a 4-4-2 in their defensive shape. Gosdock and Mendez at the point. Long ball out of the back, down the line, headed down by Zawadzki, handled by Gomez. That's a tough first touch. It'll be a battle to see who gets it, and it'll eventually be won back
by Antuna. Knocked out of play on the near side. It'll be a throw-in for Pumas. 5 yards off the goal line. He'll toss it back. It'll be about a 12-yard mark off the goal line here on the near side. Columbus defending the south goal. The goal to our right here on the radio dial. Lopez will throw this ball in, and before he does, he will be signaled by the referee to have taken too much time. So now this goes back to Columbus. This is a rule that was used in the World Cup. And I asked Patrick Schulte about these rules because they're also counting down the amount of time a goalkeeper spends as there's a giveaway in the midfield or at the top of the 18 and a shot off the mark by Pumas. And just in that sequence, you can tell why they haven't scored any goals in this tournament. From the 18, all by himself, Carrasquilla not able to put that ball on frame. At any rate, they experimented with these rules during the World Cup. I think they're going to become a part of play for all the leagues beginning next year. As Chambeau near side at midfield sends it down the line. Amundsen on the run, knocked out of play. Going to be a throw-in for Columbus in the attacking half of the field. And Schulte said that it's just a matter of making sure you know what you want to do with the ball when you get it. He harkened back to his high school basketball days because the count was pretty common in basketball compared to where it is now with soccer. Sawatzki near side as Columbus takes control in the defensive half and now entering the middle third of the field. Sawatzki at the midfield line looks long and across, and that's going to be on the ground and right to the defender on the far side. Pumas will take this one over, and it's distribution to the back through the back line. Leon's going to play it back to the goalkeeper Navas. And now Pumas from the 6-yard box. Navas with the ball at his feet. We're in the fourth minute. It's scoreless. Each team already with a shot, neither with a shot on frame. Experimenting a little bit with a touch to Silva. And now back to Navas. To the other side, back to Navas. And now back to Silva on the near side of the 18. And now Silva's going to switch to the far side. I believe that's Morales, who's going to bring it outside the 18 and work with Carrasquilla at the top of the 18. Near side ball. Leon back to Silva. Back to the goalkeeper, Navas, top of the 18. Again, Pumas without a goal, without a win in this tournament so far. They went 1-1-1 last year. Near side ball. Settled by Leon. Leon goes long to midfield. Going to be headed down. Barrera gets a light touch on it. It'll be poked out by Juninho. Rushed back by Camacho to the goalkeeper. And Nico Hagen has to clear that ball quickly. It's going to be knocked out of play on the near side. And a throw-in coming for Columbus. First time these teams have ever met. Pumas, of course, based in Mexico City. They've been around for 72 seasons. Columbus has been around for 31. The toss by Amundsen to Camacho. Ball inside to Andre Gomez. On the sideline, we should have a handball call, and we will. Pumas is arguing that ball went out of play. It did not. The Pumas faithful are assembled in the south end of Scott's Miracle-Gro Field. They look to have 40 or so, maybe 50 fans with banners and signs. Caramanchi back to Nico Hagen, the goalkeeper at the 6. Outside to Zawadzki. Amundsen. Back to Zawadzki. Forward ball, Chambeau. And that's going to be a Bryce Mendez late ball gathered instead by Pumas. Carrasquilla drops this one back. Going to be handled by Silva. He'll go all the way back to the goalkeeper, Navas. Now Pumas will set up. As Navas plays it near side, Leon. Back to Silva, back to Navas. Pumas not in any sort of rush here. Navas near side to Leon. Leon closed down by Chambeau. Back to Silva. Silva goes far side, Morales. Beg your pardon on that far side. Oh.
have a foul and contact between Bryce Mendez and a Pumas winger, and that's going to be a restart quickly for Pumas. Out of their defensive third, they work it from the goalkeeper Navas back to Silva. Near side, Leon, big ball, looking for the runner. Going to be cut off by Camacho neatly. Second ball going to be won by Pumas. Camacho's going to have to go to work again, this time in the corner. And he'll go all the way to the corner flag, and then flick it behind him. Amundsen's going to come to help him, and that'll be knocked out of play. This will be a throw-in for Pumas. Antonio Leon, 5 yards off the goal line, tosses it towards the six. It'll be headed by Camacho out and away. Punched back in by Pumas. Carrasquilla will bring it down on the second clearance. Drop it back to midfield. Silva will go to the far side. Way out to the flank. Ruben Sanchez on the ball. Sanchez. Silva. Forward ball. Looking for a little combination in the center circle. Broken up by Columbus. Andre Gomez quickly to Mendez. On the run is Mo Farsi. He'll get the ball on the outside. Whip ball across is off the defender and out of play for a corner kick coming for Columbus. Bryce Mendez, who has 3 goals in 3 appearances, a total of 82 minutes of play, including a game at Miami, here versus Atlas. And then the first goal on Friday night versus Pachuca. Mendez will take the corner kick for Columbus. He's got the left foot ready to go in the northeast corner of Scott's Miracle-Gro Field. Four players inside the six for Columbus, 2 stacked at the 12 spot. Mendez has a short option, cut off by a defender. Here's Mendez driving to the near post. The header is out and away. A second corner kick coming for Columbus. Same corner. Northeast side of Scott's Miracle-Gro Field. A scoreless ball game in the 9th minute. Mendez. Whip ball. Middle of the 6th. The header's a goal! Tarun Karamanchi for Columbus! They have been set-piece demons since late spring. This time, it's Bryce Mendez. Serving from the corner to the rookie Tarun Karamanchi. And Karamanchi gets his first ever MLS goal as Columbus takes the lead 1-0 in the 10th minute.

Bryce Mendez now with three goals and an assist in 93 minutes of play. Tarun Karamanchi with his first MLS goal, and Columbus with a 1-0 lead over Pumas. Knocked out of play near side. Going to be a throw-in for Pumas at the midfield line. That's the jackhammer going to work as another brick is cut and prepared for installation on the entryway to Scott's Miracle-Gro Field. Sanchez. Far side. Plays it forward. And this ball is going to go through the midfield and back as the back line of Pumas will reload through the near side. Gathered by Lopez. Played back centrally, Carrasquillo. Now to the near side. Little rotation as Antuna comes to the flank. Again, ball pushed back. Leon with Navas, the goalkeeper. But now far side of the field and coming back to this near side. Here's Leon. Pumas has got three players who played in the World Cup in 2026. Carrasquillo is the one who played for the Panamanian national team. Far side of the field, Pumas building out of the back, now into the middle third. Down the line, looking for a long ball into the corner. Sawatsky's there, gets a rough first touch, goes after it with a second touch. And that's going to be a flicked ball out and away by Pumas that results in a goal kick for Columbus. Lots of really loose reporting online, which is always the case in social media, about the future of Daniel Gosdag. Gosdag has found some rhythm here in both Open Cup starts, regular season starts, and now League's Cup starts, with the goal from the run of play on Friday night as the game winner. And now here's Mo Farsi with a big strip from Carrasquillo. He's going to play it to Bryce Mendez, who gets pulled down, and that'll be a yellow card on Carrasquillo. And it'll be a dangerous restart for the Columbus crew. Because we've seen Mendez from this distance in Miami in a 2-1 ball game make it 2-2 late for the black and gold. Mendez is 28 yards away from the goal right now. He is outside the width of the goal box. He's within the width of the penalty area. On a cloudy night, 70 degrees here at Scott's Miracle-Gro Field as the Columbus crew lead 1-0. Mendez stares at a wall that is 10 yards away with just two Pumas players in it. Andre Gomez is going to chat with Mendez. Mendez with the left foot could likely go near post if he wanted, but we'll see. Here's Gomez. The chip ball to the far post. The header's out and away by Pumas. Second ball, Karamanchi. Going to be collected by Pumas. Pumas is on the run at midfield. Now the run to the center line, broken up by Columbus. Second ball, shoved forward. Carrasquillo will switch it to the far side, and that'll be bitten away by Mo Farsi, who's going to go ahead and dribble negatively and knock it back to the goalkeeper. This is Nico Hagan, top of the 18, near side. Sean Sawatsky, the captain. Sawatsky drops it to Camacho. It looks like the other game scheduled for 7:30, including the Charlotte-Pachuca game, have been delayed by severe weather. Big ball out of the back, going down the line. Mo Farsi on the run. Going to be played off of Pumas defender, and this will be a throw-in for the black and gold. Quickly into Chambeau. Switch ball centrally. Gomez entering the attacking third with a pass to the near side. Here's Sawatsky. Sawatsky on the dribble with time and space. Drops it outside to Amundsen. Mendez receives. It'll be Karamanchi, the goal scorer, going square to Moreira in the center circle. So we're back to the middle third. Now back to Karamanchi. Here's Amundsen. Amundsen on the near touchline, drops it back. Camacho. Camacho's won a couple of Montreal has won a couple of Canadian championships. He loves a little knockout soccer. Here's Amundsen.
Inside to Mendez. Left for Daniel Gosdock. Gosdock cuts it back with a line of pressure to meet. Now chips it in. Chambeau's there. It's going to be headed away by Pumas. Going to be gathered on the near side. Dropped and sent forward. Settled neatly by Zawadzki. Working with Gomes. Andre Gomes, the Portuguese central midfielder who's played with all the greats who played in La Liga especially. Also spent a lot of time with Everton. Working with Chambeau now. Near side, Zawadzki. Touch inside, Mendez. And we're going to have Andre Gomes, who was leveled after a play. And Gomes let out a yell. The player who made contact with him, I think it was, he's claiming it was incidental. But Uriel Antuna has come over to offer his condolences to Andres Gomes. Gomes is up now. Antuna, again, apologetically gesturing towards the Portuguese midfielder for the Columbus Crew. Back underway. Columbus working the combination play to get out of the press from Pumas. Now back to Nico Hagen. Square ball, far side, Moreira. Down the line, Mo Farsi. That ball's going to bounce off of Farsi and out of play. This will be a throw-in. I think there was a word back to Nico Hagen. Hey, you can't put us in that position. So Pumas takes over. They cycle it through the midfield on this near side. Going to be settled by Lopez. And a drop ball, Leon. Leon goes all the way back to the keeper, Navas, at the top of the 18. 17th minute, Columbus leads 1-0. A corner kick, Bryce Mendez delivers to Tarun Karamanchi. And the Crew lead 1-0 early in this one. The Charlotte game with Pachuca is delayed by severe weather. So too is the Cincinnati Atlas game, which looks to be ready to start in about 14 minutes. Far side of the field, Pumas looking to string a few passes together. Knocked out of play by Farsi. And this will be a throw-in for Pumas. Back line, Sanchez, centrally, now near side. Here's Leon. Big ball over the top, takes a bounce, brought down. The shot is wide off a Nico Hagen touch. We're going to have an offside call instead. It's a lovely ball and a lovely reception over the shoulder. I think that's Antuna there who brought that down. And a great sequence from Pumas. Antuna on the near side here. Had a step or two ahead of the second to last defender. Nico Hagen's going to place this ball and put it back in play for Columbus. Hagen's going to opt to go long and right up the middle. Farsi's on the run. Big ball's going to bounce. Farsi's there. Top of the 18. Brings it down. Away from the defender. Lays it off to Mendez. Left for Chambeau. Outside ball. And flicked away on contact with Bryce Mendez and a defender. This is going to be a goal kick for Pumas. In the 19th minute, Columbus leads 1-0. So Navas puts it on the 6. He's got a couple of options back there. He'll go ahead and use the one wide to the near side. Leon will play it back centrally, and now back to Navas yet again. Got a new schedule coming up next year for Major League Soccer. We'll have the sprint season, and then the 2027-28 season will begin in August of next year. That means season ticket packages are going to look a little different, and there are a bunch of new premiums associated with those season ticket packages. You can be a part of the Crew season ticket package membership by taking a look at the gift ideas and the benefits that come along with being an STM, as we like to call it, at columbuscrew.com/tickets. Far side of the field, delivery by Pumas is brought down by Camacho. Karamanchi with a neat header splits the defense. Working with Gosdog, Chambeau is able to keep that ball at bay. And now Amundsen goes long over the top to Mo Farsi, who may or may not get an offside call, but Farsi dodges the defenders and eventually gets a shot off top of the 18. Now the flag comes up.
The shot was right to Navas, the goalkeeper. The offside, though, is going to be well up the field. I think Navas maybe cheating himself a little bit by putting this at the top of the D of the penalty area. Nonetheless, Pumas will restart things from there. 20th minute, up 1-0. Columbus shapes up in their 4-4-2 defensive posture. Back to Navas. As Silva is an option. And now so too is Sanchez. Sanchez, far side. Angulo. Carrasquillo. Ball forward. Looks like we have a foul on Caramanchi. And that's going to be a free kick. They'll play it near side. Here's Pumas looking down the line. They'll opt to play short. Lopez drops it back. Leon. Now centrally, Sanchez. I beg your pardon. That's Silva to Sanchez and back. Silva up the middle. Driven ball. Now to the near side. On the run, it's going to fly over the goal line. Now that was an ambitious ball. From the center back, it'll be a goal kick coming as Columbus leads this one 1-0 in the 21st minute. Quickly, ball to the outside. Sawatzky back to Camacho. Hagen settles the ball inside the 18 and now drives it to Farsi, who slips it down the line and no one's running. Collected by Pumas. Carrasquillo